you do what they told you. Now you do what they told you. Now you do what they told you. Now you do what they told you.

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1: Wanna be young the rest of my life. Never say no, try anything twice.

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I say you look so fine that I really want to make you mine. 4, 5, 6, come on and get your kicks. Now you don't need

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I say you look so fine that I really want to make you mine. 4, 5, 6, come on and get your kicks. Now you don't need